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1: Good morning. This is Akashvani, the news read by Saira Mujtaba. Prime Minister Narendra Modi and US Vice President J.D. Vance discussed ways to further deepen India-US comprehensive global strategic partnership across key areas. Mr. Modi received a phone call from Vice President Vance yesterday. In a social media post, Mr. Modi said they noted the sustained momentum in the high-level engagements and reaffirmed their commitment to further strengthening cooperation in trade, defense, critical and emerging technologies, energy security, and critical minerals. Both the leaders also exchanged views on regional and global developments of mutual interest. Mr. Modi congratulated Mr. Vance and Second Lady Usha on the birth of their son and conveyed best wishes to the entire family. Minister of State for External Affairs Kirti Vardhan Singh called on President of Cote d'Ivoire Alassane Ouattara in Abidjan yesterday. Mr. Singh discussed the growing India-Cote d'Ivoire partnership and reaffirmed India's shared commitment to advancing Prime Minister Modi's vision of stronger and deeper engagement with Africa. In a social media post, Mr. Singh said that he is looking forward to further strengthening their long-standing friendship and expanding bilateral cooperation across diverse areas. The Har Ghar Tiranga campaign will begin today and will run through the 17th of this month. The initiative is aimed at encouraging citizens to hoist the national flag and participate in activities celebrating patriotism, national unity, and India's cultural heritage. This year's campaign holds special significance as it coincides with the 150th anniversary of India's national song, Vande Mataram, bringing together the national flag and the national song in a unique celebration of patriotism. As part of the celebrations, mass singing of Vande Mataram will be organized across the country. More than 200 Indian embassies, high commissions and consulates will organize a series of events to mark the campaign. A key highlight this year will be the Suryapath Tiranga digital relay, in which 54 Indian missions and posts selected according to the sunrise sequence across time zones will participate. The relay will begin on 15th August from India's easternmost diplomatic mission in Fiji and conclude at the Consulate General of India in San Francisco. In Jammu and Kashmir, the annual Amarnath Yatra will remain suspended on both Pahalgam and Baltal routes from today. The decision to temporarily halt the Yatra has been taken due to recent rains, repair work of pilgrimage tracks and forecast of adverse weather conditions over the next few days. No fresh Yatra convoy was allowed to leave the Bhagwati Nagar base camp in Jammu yesterday as a precautionary measure amid rains and inclement weather conditions prevailing in Ramban district and parts of Kashmir. The India Meteorological Department has issued an orange alert for heavy to very heavy rainfall over Uttarakhand and Chhattisgarh today. Heavy rainfall is also expected over Haryana, Chandigarh, Himachal Pradesh, Punjab, Uttar Pradesh, Bihar, Rajasthan, Jharkhand, Madhya Pradesh and parts of Northeast India. The Met Department

0: but also predicted thunderstorms accompanied by lightning and gusty winds over Jammu Kashmir, Andhra Pradesh, Keralam, Mahi, Karnataka, Tamil Nadu, Puducherry, Karaikal, Lakshadweep and Andaman and Nicobar Islands for today. Iranian President Masoud Pezeshkian has reaffirmed Tehran's commitment to diplomacy and to safeguard its national interests while asserting that Iran will not be forced to surrender. In an interview published on his official website, Mr. Pezeshkian defended his government's decision to negotiate with the US and sign an MOU aimed at ending the war. He said Iran would honor its commitments as long as Washington fulfills its obligations under the agreement. He added that Tehran would have no obligation to continue the process if the US fails to meet its commitments. Earlier, US President Trump had expressed confidence that the conflict with Iran could end soon. Mr. Trump reiterated that the US remains committed to preventing Iran from acquiring a nuclear weapon. And India's Sagnik Roy and Sayanthan Koshari clinched the gold in the under-31 pairs at the 9th World Bridge Federation Youth Transnational Championships in China. In the first elimination round, 34 pairs competed and top 14 advanced to flight A, including the Indian duo. Bridge is a trick-taking card game played in partnerships. And that is the end of this news bulletin.
1: Akashvani Yufal, Lawun Simugiwa from the Hosik Tabirasi, Napi Hatnabatorang.
2: Afaba Maru Madi Lebakli Hau of Fabada, Chatokyam the Wangba Maru, Variety Kayama Putok Lagasu, Napi Singna Maramoiduna, Chatok the Yam the Chauna Mangatakea Tokali. 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

0: Good morning. I'm Shagun Chopra. The headlines. Prime Minister Narendra Modi and US Vice President J.D. Vance discuss ways to further strengthen comprehensive global strategic partnership in key areas. Har Ghar Tiranga campaign begins today, coinciding with 150th anniversary of India's national song Vande Mataram. Appointment of 30 judges for High Courts of Madras, Calcutta, Madhya Pradesh and Karnataka notified. Amarnath Yatra to remain suspended from both Pahalgam and Baltal routes due to repair of tracks and forecast of bad weather. IMD issues orange alert for heavy rainfall in Uttarakhand and Chhattisgarh today. Sagnik Roy and Sayantan Kushari win gold medal in under 31 pairs at 9th World Bridge Federation Youth Transnational Championships. And now the news in detail. Prime Minister Narendra Modi and US Vice President J.D. Vance discussed ways to further deepen India-US comprehensive global strategic partnership across key areas. Mr. Modi received a phone call from Vice President Vance yesterday. In a social media post, Mr. Modi said they noted the sustained momentum in the high-level engagements and reaffirmed their commitment to further strengthening cooperation in trade, defense, critical and emerging technologies, energy security and critical minerals. Both leaders also exchanged views on regional and global developments of mutual interest. Prime Minister Narendra Modi has said new sectors are emerging in the country, offering fresh opportunities for the youth. Addressing the 57th convocation of Indian Institute of Technology, IIT Delhi, yesterday, the Prime Minister cited sectors such as semiconductors, space and drones, and said India is working towards becoming self-reliant across all sectors. Mr. Modi said this drive towards self-reliance will serve as a strong foundation for building a Viksit Bharat.
1: Aaj Bharat, economic self-reliance, technological self-reliance, industrial self-reliance, aise har sector mein aatmanirbhar banne ke liye kaam kar raha hai. 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
0: The Har Ghar Tiranga campaign will begin today and will run through 17th of this month. The initiative is aimed at encouraging citizens to hoist the national flag and participate in activities celebrating patriotism, national unity and India's cultural heritage. The campaign, which began in 2022 as part of the Azadi Ka Amrit Mahotsav celebrations, has since evolved into one of the country's largest public participation movements. Over the years, it has emerged a true people's movement that inspires citizens across regions and communities to celebrate the tricolour as a symbol of India's unity, honour and collective national identity. A report.
2: This year's campaign holds a special significance as it coincides with the 150th anniversary of India's national song, Vande Mataram, bringing together national flag and the national song in a unique celebration of patriotism. As part of the celebrations, mass singing of Vande Mataram will be organized across the country. As part of the Independence Day commemorations, the government will also observe Partition Horrors Remembrance Day on August 14th across the country to remember the suffering and displacement caused by the partition of India. The observation will include silent marches, exhibitions on partition, documentary screenings and other commemorative programs across states and union territories. Inviting citizens to participate in the campaign, the Ministry of Culture has urged people to hoist the national flag with pride, learn and sing Vande Mataram, take part in community activities and join the nation in remembering the sacrifices that shaped India's journey to independence. More than 200 Indian embassies, high commissions and consulates will organize a series of events to mark the campaign. A key highlight this year will be the Surya Path Tiranga digital relay, in which 54 Indian missions and posts selected according to the sunrise sequence across time zones will participate. The

0: on 15th of August from India's easternmost diplomatic mission in Fiji and conclude at the Consulate General of India in San Francisco. Chagasa Pandey, Akashwani News, Delhi.
1: Union Home Minister Amit Shah will flag off Har Ghar Tiranga Yatra at Muruga Theatre Signal in Puducherry today. Mr. Shah, who is on a two-day official visit, arrived in the Union Territory last night. More from our correspondent.
2: Union Home Minister Amit Shah will present the ceremonial flag to the Puducherry Police, marking the conferment of the prestigious President's Police Colour on the force. The President of India had announced the conferment of the Police Colour on the Puducherry Police on May 8th in recognition of its exceptional service, discipline and distinguished achievements. Personnel from various wings of the Territorial Police are taking part in a ceremonial parade being held as part of the program. Puducherry Lieutenant Governor K. Kailash Nathan, Chief Minister N. Rengasamy and Home Minister A. Namasivayam are also present at the ceremony. Bibin Esnad, Akashwani News, Puducherry.
1: This is Akashwani giving you the news. For quick news updates round the clock, follow us on our X handle at AIR News Alerts. And for details of stories and more, log on to our website www.newsonair.gov.in and download News on AIR app. The centre has notified the appointment of 30 judges for High Courts of Madras, Calcutta, Madhya Pradesh and Karnataka, with Madras High Court receiving the largest share of new appointees. According to a notification issued by the Ministry of Law and Justice, the appointments include 20 advocates and 10 judicial officers. Of the total, 15 judges have been appointed to the Madras High Court, 8 to the Calcutta High Court, 6 to the Karnataka High Court and 1 to the Madhya Pradesh High Court. The appointments were made by the President in consultation with the Chief Justice of India and the Supreme Court Collegium. The newly appointed judges are expected to take oath and assume office in the coming days. The appointments are expected to help fill vacancies in the 4 High Courts and improve the disposal of pending cases. Jharkhand students protesting against alleged irregularities in JPSC and JSSC recruitment examinations will hold another round of talks with the representatives of state government in Ranchi today. More from our correspondent.
3: The next round of talks between the Jharkhand government and representatives of protesting students is scheduled for around noon today. The government panel held a meeting with Chief Minister Hemant Soren and briefed him on the progress made during the first round of dialogue with the students. The first round of high-level talks between the government and different groups of protesting students was held yesterday at the State Guest House in Ranchi in a positive atmosphere. Government representatives said they were committed to comprehensive reforms in the examination system. The government also issued an official feedback email ID through which students and other stakeholders can submit their suggestions. Meanwhile, student leader Ravindra Paswan said the students have been on an indefinite sit-in for the past 15 days and had placed their demands before the government in detail. These include cancellation of specific examinations, a CBI investigation into alleged irregularities and comprehensive reforms in the recruitment process. Mehvish Rahman, Akashwani News, Ranchi.
1: In Jammu and Kashmir, annual Amarnath Yatra will remain suspended on both Pahalgam and Baltal routes from today due to recent rains, repair work of pilgrimage tracks and forecast of adverse weather conditions over the next few days. The decision to temporarily halt the Yatra has been taken keeping in view the condition of the tracks as well as the weather forecast issued by the India Meteorological Department. No fresh Yatra convoy was allowed to leave the Bhagwati Nagar base camp in Jammu yesterday as a precautionary measure amid rains and inclement weather conditions prevailing in Ramban district and parts of Kashmir. The India Meteorological Department, IMD, has issued an orange alert for heavy to very heavy rainfall over Uttarakhand and Chhattisgarh today. The IMD forecast heavy rainfall over Haryana, Chandigarh, Himachal Pradesh, Punjab, Uttar Pradesh, Bihar, Rajasthan, Jharkhand, Madhya Pradesh and parts of Northeast India today. The Meteorological Department has issued a warning of heavy to very heavy rainfall in several districts of Uttarakhand over the next 48 hours. Our correspondent has more details.
4: According to the Met Department, heavy rainfall is likely in the hilly districts of the state today. A warning of heavy to very heavy rainfall has been issued for today for Dehradun, Bageshwar, Nainital and Champawat today and tomorrow. A yellow alert for heavy rainfall at isolated places has been issued for Uttarkashi, Rudraprayag, Chamoli, Tehri, Pauri, Pithoragarh and Udham Singh Nagar. In view of the weather conditions, Secretary of Disaster Management and Rehabilitation, Vinod Kumar Suman, has directed all concerned districts to remain on alert mode around the clock.

0: Departments have been instructed to keep necessary resources and equipment ready and to take immediate action to clear roads in case of disruption. Mr. Suman has appealed to residents and tourists to exercise caution in viewing of the weather department's warning. Sakshi Singh, Akashwani News, Dehradun.
1: Odisha is witnessing another spell of widespread rain with a fresh low-pressure system over the Bay of Bengal triggering heavy to very heavy rainfall in several parts of the state. More from our correspondent.
2: Odisha is witnessing another spell of widespread rain with the IMD warning of heavy rainfall in several districts. Four districts, Sundargarh, Sambalpur, Jharsuguda and Bargarh, are under orange warning, while the rest of the state remains under yellow warning. The rising Baitarani and Salandhi rivers have added to the concern in Bhadrak, where people in vulnerable and low-lying areas are apprehensive of renewed inundation. After the recent floods, many families are still struggling to restore normal life, with damaged roads and communication links, waterlogging and crop losses adding to their difficulties. Authorities are closely monitoring the situation and maintaining preparedness in vulnerable areas. Prakash Das for Akashwani News, Bhubaneswar.
1: India's Sagnik Roy and Sayantan Koshari clinched the gold medal in the under 31 pairs at the 9th World Bridge Federation Youth Transnational Championships in Hefei, China. In the first elimination round, 34 pairs competed and the top 14 advanced to Flight A, including the Indian duo. They then competed in the round-robin format, with Sagnik and Sayantan finishing on top with 377.67 match points. M. Ferenca and F. Katusic of Croatia finished second, while China's Jay Han and Zi Wang took the third spot. Bridge is a trick-track-taking card game played in partnerships. Union Home Minister Amit Shah has paid tribute to the immortal revolutionaries at the Kakori train action. In a social media post, Mr. Shah said that the Kakori train action was an unforgettable chapter of India's freedom struggle, which gave fresh impetus to the armed revolution against the injustice and oppression of the British rule. He said that under the leadership of Chandrasekhar Azad and Ram Prasad Bismil, the brave freedom fighters, through their indomitable courage and dedication, conveyed to the British regime that the resources of the country belonged to its people. And now, for a look at today's newspapers, it's over to Saira Mujtaba.
3: Thank you, Shagun. You will power Viksit Bharat journey, says Modi to Gen Z at IIT, headlines The Asian Age. PM asks students to put nation's interests over personal gains, leads Hindustan Times. Meta told to give plan to revamp algorithms, writes The Tribune. CBI charge sheet names three NT experts as key links in NEET UG 2026 paper leak, informs The Statesman. Ladakh logs 56.15% surge in July footfall of tourists, reads a top story in The Asian Age. The paper adds, PM push gave domestic tourism boost. Ladakh's tourism sector is experiencing one of its strongest phases in recent years, with visitor numbers climbing sharply and consistently throughout 2026. The Financial Express writes, no charges for UPI users, small merchants, clarifies the government. In a piece titled Growing Old, The Statesman argues, for generations, aging was associated with restraint. People slowed down, spent less, took fewer risks, and gradually ceded social and economic space to younger generations. That understanding is being overturned. Longer life expectancy, better healthcare, and rising wealth have transformed retirement from a brief closing chapter into a life state that can last three decades. And finally, Hilsa fish spotted in Ganga near Ghazipur in UP decades after barrage cut off migration route, informs Hindustan Times. And with that, it's back to you, Shagun.
1: Thank you, Saira. And now, before we end the bulletin, the headlines once again. Prime Minister Narendra Modi and US Vice President J.D. Vance discuss ways to further strengthen comprehensive global strategic partnership in key areas. Har Ghar Tiranga campaign begins today, coinciding with 150th anniversary of India's national song, Vande Mataram. Appointment of 30 judges for High Courts of Madras, Calcutta, Madhya Pradesh and Karnataka notified. Amarnath Yatra to remain suspended from both Pahalgam and Baltal routes due to repair of tracks and forecast of bad weather. IMD issues orange alert for heavy rainfall in Uttarakhand and Chhattisgarh today. Sagnik Roy and Sayantan Koshari win gold medal in under 31 pairs at 9th World Bridge Federation Youth Transnational Championships. And with that, we end the morning news. Have a nice day.

0: The Hakka Tiranga is a nationwide.
1: The Northeast News Bulletin, read by Rikinti Marwin. Before we begin the news headlines, Prime Minister Narendra Modi and U.S. Vice President J.D. Vance discusses ways to further deepen the India-U.S. Comprehensive Global Strategic Partnership. Meghalaya government rejects concerns over environmental degradation due to upcoming Shillong Ropeway project. Meghalaya Chief Minister Conrad K. Sangma and Maharashtra Chief Minister Devendra Fadnavis jointly lays the foundation stone for the new Meghalaya House in Navi Mumbai, and Arunachal Pradesh Governor Lieutenant General K.T. Parnaik reviews law and order situation with the Director General of Police in Itanagar. And now the news in details. Prime Minister Narendra Modi on Saturday received a phone call from the U.S. Vice President J.D. Vance. In a social media post, PM Modi said they discussed ways to further deepen the India-U.S. Comprehensive Global Strategic Partnership across key areas. They noted the sustained momentum in the high-level engagement and reaffirmed their commitment to further strengthening cooperation in trade, defense, critical and emerging technologies, energy security and critical minerals. Both leaders also exchanged views on regional and global developments of mutual interest. Amid the ongoing opposition to the Shillong Ropeway project, the Meghalaya government has asserted that there is no water source in the Ropeway channel which will be affected due to the project, even as the project will not affect environment in any way. The statement came after a joint inspection with the PHE, Forest Department, Shillong Municipal Board and Raj Laban Dorbar Palun. During the inspection, the Commissioner and Secretary of the Tourism Department, R.M. Kurba, along with officials of the line departments, replied to all the queries and concerns of the stakeholders. Speaking to media persons after the inspection, R.M. Kurba said that the initial DPR proposed cables at 25 meters, which would have meant cutting trees across the channel, but the Tourism Department was not impressed with the idea, and later the DPR was revised and the new DPR provides about 40 meters of clearance to save trees. Meghalaya Chief Minister Conrad K. Sangma and Maharashtra Chief Minister Devendra Fadnavis on Saturday jointly laid the foundation stone for the new Meghalaya House at Kharghar in Navi Mumbai. The foundation stone was laid after the formal handing over of land by the City and Industrial Development Corporation. The new facility is being developed to meet the growing demand for accommodation among people from Meghalaya travelling to Mumbai for medical treatment, higher education, offshore work, business, tourism and other purposes. Speaking at the ceremony, Sangma described securing land for the Meghalaya House at a location such as Kharghar as a significant development for the state, particularly in view of the difficulty of acquiring land and creating public infrastructure in a major metropolitan region like Mumbai. Fadnavis, meanwhile, highlighted the long-standing people-to-people and cultural connections between Maharashtra and Meghalaya and welcomed the Meghalaya delegation to Mumbai. Arunachal Pradesh Governor Lieutenant General K. Parnaik retired, reviewed the law and order situation of the state with the Director General of Police Dr. S.D. Singh Jamwal at Lok Bhavan, Itanagar on Saturday. They discussed the prevailing security environment, crime prevention measures, public safety, disaster preparedness and the overall readiness of the state police to address emerging challenges. In a major step towards restoring peace and stability in Manipur, Chief Minister Yumnam Khemjan Singh, Deputy Chief Minister Nemchak Kipgen and Saitu MLA Haukolet Kipgen on Saturday jointly announced the immediate reopening of national highways for free movement of all the communities in the state and announced that the Imphal-Dimapur bus service will resume. The announcement was made at Gangpokpi District Headquarters. As part of the government's ongoing peace-building and reconciliation efforts, the Chief Minister visited Gangpokpi District Headquarters and held meetings with various community leaders. He also inaugurated several development projects and distributed welfare benefits to beneficiaries under different government schemes. While inaugurating various development projects in the district, Yumnam Khemjan Singh urged all communities to trust and support each other. He said, people should first consider themselves Indians and then Manipuris. Meghalaya will join the rest of India in flying the tricolour under the Har Ghar Tiranga 2026 campaign from today to 17th, with this year's observance marking the 150th anniversary of Vande Mataram. According to a statement, the roadmap for the campaign was settled during a state-level coordination meeting chaired by the Secretary of Community and Rural Development. A major highlight of the observance will take place on August 14th when Chief Minister Conrad K. Sangma will unfurl the tricolour during a National Handloom Day program at Risai Ribhoi. In a tribute to Meghalaya's heritage, special airy silk tricolours are being prepared for the occasion. The state government has also adopted a multi-departmental approach with the Meghalaya State Rural Livelihoods Society serving as the nodal agency. As the nation prepares to celebrate the 80th Independence Day, Akashvani News Shillong brings you a special series on the Indian national flag. Stay tuned for interesting facts about the tricolour. Here is today's fact.
0: The Har Ghar Tiranga is a nationwide campaign by the Government of India led by the Ministry of Culture. It encourages citizens to display the Indian national flag at their homes as a mark of respect and pride. The Tiranga is a symbol of our unity and freedom and the sacrifices made by the patriots for the nation. Let us all join this people's movement and strengthen the spirit of patriotism. From the 9th to the 17th of August, let us be a part of Har Ghar Tiranga. You can hoist the tricolor at home and upload with the selfie with Tiranga hashtag on the official website of Har Ghar Tiranga.
1: That was about Har Ghar Tiranga that is beginning today. The Har Ghar Tiranga campaign will begin across Tripura today along with the rest of the country and continue till August 17th. Chief Minister Dr. Manik Saha has appealed to the people of the state to make the campaign a success by hoisting the national flag at their homes and institutions. The Chief Minister urged citizens to uphold the ideals of national sovereignty, unity, integrity and patriotism through the campaign. He said that under the guidance of Prime Minister Narendra Modi, the initiative is being organized this year as well as to promote a renewed spirit of patriotism and pay tribute to the brave martyrs who dedicated their lives to the country's freedom struggle. Dr. Saha said the tricolor is a symbol of pride, patriotism and national consciousness. Mizoram Chief Minister Lal Dohorma recently held a series of meetings in New Delhi with representatives from Google for Education, the BRICS Entrepreneur Alliance India and India Today Group, focusing on artificial intelligence, investment opportunities, tourism promotion and enhancing the state's national visibility, an official statement said. In his meeting with the Google for Education delegation at Mizoram House, the Chief Minister explored collaboration between Google Gemini AI and the Mizoram School Education Department to integrate artificial intelligence into classroom teaching and learning. Later, Lal Dohorma met Dr. Bhaskar Jyoti Sonowal, Global President and CEO of the BRICS Entrepreneur Alliance India, to discuss potential cooperation in sectors including artificial intelligence, carbon credit, technology, tourism, security, and youth development. Cultural Affairs Minister of Arunachal Pradesh, Dasang Lu Pul, has appealed to the people of the state to participate wholeheartedly in the fifth edition of the Har Ghar Tiranga campaign beginning today as part of the celebrations marking the country's 80th Independence Day. In her message to the people of the state, Pul said that this year's campaign assumes special significance as the nation also commemorates 150 years of Vande Mataram, reflecting the enduring ideals of patriotism, unity and freedom. In Itana, Tiranga Yatra will commence from Newcomb Lapang Ground to IG Park today with Chief Minister Pema Khandu and his cabinet colleagues taking part. The Information and Cultural Affairs Department of Tripura organized a central tribute program at Mukta Dhara Auditorium on Saturday to mark the death anniversary of Nobel laureate Rabindranath Tagore. Speakers highlighted Tagore's humanistic values, philosophy, and literary contributions while stressing the need to inspire the younger generation to develop a deeper interest in his works. Artists from various cultural organizations presented dance, music, and recitations during the program. Higher Education Minister Kishore Barman, Vice Chairman of the State Cultural Advisory Committee Subhabrata Chakraborty, Information and Cultural Affairs Department Director Bimbisar Bhattacharya, a noted Rabindra scholar Meenakshi Bhattacharya attended the program. Before we wind up, the news headlines once again. Prime Minister Narendra Modi and U.S. Vice President J.D. Vance discusses ways to further deepen the India-U.S. Comprehensive Global Strategic Partnership. Meghalaya government rejects concerns over environmental degradation due to upcoming Shillong Ropeway project. Meghalaya Chief Minister Conrad K. Sangma and Maharashtra Chief Minister Devendra Fadnavis jointly lays the foundation stone for the new Meghalaya House in Navi Mumbai. And Arunachal Pradesh Governor L.K. General K.T. Parnaik reviews law and order situation in the Director General Office in Itanagar. With that, we end the Northeast News Bulletin from Akashvani Shillong. Have a nice day.

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0: 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How are you? 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
1: Oh yeah,
0: yeah, thank you. Thank you,
1: Jenny.
0: Thank you. Thank you. Thank you. Thank you. Thank you. Thank you. Thank you. Thank you. Thank you. Thank you. Thank you. Thank you. Thank you. Thank you. Thank you. Thank you. Thank you. Thank you. Thank you. Thank you. Thank you. Thank you. Thank you. Thank you. Thank you. Thank you. Thank you. Thank you. Thank you. Thank you. Thank you. Thank you. Thank you. Thank you. Thank you. Thank you. Thank you. Thank you. Thank you. Thank you. Thank you. Thank you. Thank you. Thank you. Thank you. Thank you. Thank you. Thank you. Thank you. Thank you. Thank you. Thank you. Thank you. Thank you. Thank you. Thank you. Thank you. Thank you. Thank you. Thank you. Thank you. Thank you. Thank you. Thank you. Thank you. Thank you. Thank you. Thank you. Thank you. Thank you. Thank you. Thank you. Thank you. Thank you

0: ꯇꯤꯟꯕꯒꯤ ꯊꯕꯛ ꯆꯠꯊꯕꯅ ꯃꯔꯝ ꯑꯣꯏꯗꯨꯅ ꯆꯍꯤꯒꯤ ꯑꯣꯏꯕ ꯑꯃꯔꯅꯥꯊ ꯌꯥꯇ꯭ꯔꯥ ꯃꯇꯝ ꯈꯔꯒꯤ ꯑꯣꯏꯅ ꯂꯦꯞꯍꯟꯈ꯭ꯔꯦ꯫ ꯆꯦꯛꯁꯤꯜ ꯊꯧꯔꯥꯡꯁꯤꯡ ꯑꯁꯤ ꯃꯇꯝ ꯈꯔꯒꯤ ꯑꯣꯏꯅ ꯂꯦꯞꯍꯟꯈ꯭ꯔꯕ ꯃꯇꯨꯡꯗ ꯑꯃꯨꯛ ꯍꯟꯅ ꯑꯃꯔꯅꯥꯊ ꯌꯥꯇ꯭ꯔꯥ ꯆꯠꯄ ꯌꯥꯒꯅꯤ ꯍꯥꯏꯅ ꯄ꯭ꯔꯙꯥꯟ ꯃꯟꯇ꯭ꯔꯤꯅ ꯍꯥꯏꯈꯤ꯫ ꯋꯥꯟ ꯔꯤꯗꯝ 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
0: ꯅꯁꯥꯅꯧ ꯂꯩꯁꯅꯥꯅ ꯇꯔꯥ ꯆꯤꯟꯅꯝꯗ ꯂꯥꯏꯖꯩꯁꯤꯡꯁꯨ ꯈꯌꯣꯠꯇ ꯑꯍꯤꯡ ꯃꯤꯡꯁꯦꯜ ꯈꯥꯡ ꯑꯎꯞꯄ ꯎꯅꯥꯂꯣꯡ ꯑꯔꯣꯡꯕ ꯎꯅꯥ ꯎꯠꯊꯣ ꯏꯃꯣꯝꯃꯥꯕꯨ ꯂꯩꯊꯤꯖꯕꯕꯨ ꯇꯥꯟꯐꯪꯕ ꯃꯔꯩꯇ꯭ꯔꯦ
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Thank you, Tejpati. Good afternoon and a very warm welcome to all my lovely listeners to the Western Music Program on Kangla Channel of Akashvani Imphal, broadcasting at 103.82 kHz, that's 340.1 meters on the medium wave.

This afternoon, we're turning the clock back and bringing you music that has traveled through generations. Songs that have stayed with us not because they were simply popular, but because they became part of our memories. Yes, today is our classic special on the Western Music Program. So for the next little while, let's enjoy some beautiful country and Western favorites, songs about love, memories, dreams, journeys, and life itself. And we begin with one of the most recognizable country pop duo of all time, Dolly Parton and Kenny Rogers with Islands in the Stream.

some songs don't really belong to a particular generation. They simply keep finding new listeners. And that's perhaps the best thing about a classic. That was Dolly Parton and Kenny Rogers with Islands in the Stream. Now let's stay with country music but move towards the voice of one of the genre's most successful modern traditionalists, George Strait. George Strait is often referred to as the King of Country, and there's a reason that title has stayed with him. His music has always had that wonderful combination of simplicity, sincerity, and traditional country sound. Cross My Heart was released in the early 1990s and became another memorable entry in Strait's remarkable catalog. Here comes a song just for you all.

a beautiful reminder that sometimes the simplest words can say the most. And now let's take another step into the world of country ballads. Our next song comes from an artist whose voice became synonymous with emotional storytelling. Garth Brooks changed the landscape of country music in the late 1980s and 1990s, bringing country to an enormous international audience. But behind the stadiums and the big performances was always the storyteller, the singer who could take an ordinary thought and turn it into something.

0: Now, from a heartfelt ballet, let's move to something with a little more of that old-time country character. If we're talking about the roots of country music, we simply cannot leave out Jimmy Rogers. Known as the father of country music, Rogers was one of the pioneering voices who helped shape the sound that would eventually become modern country music. Waiting for a Train is a wonderful example of that early country style, storytelling, travel, loneliness, and the open road all coming together in one song. Here's Jimmy Rogers with Waiting for a Train.
1: All right, what do you want to hear? That old song, Waiting for a Train?
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1: All right.

0: I do love that old song, Jimmy.
1: And just like that, we've traveled several decades back in time. That was Jimmy Rogers, Waiting for a Train, and this is Minerva Thanojam bringing to you the Western Music Program on Kangla Channel of Akashvani Imphal, broadcasting at 882 kHz, that's 340.1 meters on the medium wave. Now we're going to move forward in time for our next selection. Few voices in country music are as instantly recognizable as Reba McEntire. For decades, Reba has been able to combine powerful vocals with stories that feel incredibly personal. Somebody give us another side of that storytelling, a song about connection, relationship, and the desire to find that special person. So let's enjoy the unmistakable voice of Reba McEntire.

And now, our next song is one of those emotional country numbers that became especially memorable because of its reflective lyrics and beautiful melody. By the late 1990s, Tim McGraw had firmly established himself as one of the country music's biggest stars. Please Remember Me, released in 1999, became one of his signature songs. There's almost something cinematic about the song, a feeling of looking back at a relationship and asking that, even when life moves forward, the memories remain. Here's Tim McGraw with Please Remember Me.

Some songs have such a long history that they almost become part of the musical heritage of an entire country. The Little Old Log Cabin in the Lane is one such song. Originally written in the 19th century, it became an important part of the American folk and country tradition and has been recorded by numerous artists over the years. The song looks back at a home and a way of life that have passed into memory, making it a particularly fitting choice for today's classic special. This one is by Fiddling John Carson.

This afternoon, we've traveled across generations, from the early country sound of Fiddling John Carson and Jimmy Rogers, through timeless voices like George Strait, Garth Brooks, Reba McEntire, Kenny Rogers, and Dolly Parton, and into the later country classic of Tim McGraw. Different decades, different voices, different stories, but one thing connecting them all. They stayed with us. Thank you for spending your afternoon with me. I'm Minerva and you've been listening to the Western Music Program on Kangla Channel of Akashvani Imphal. Stay tuned to Akashvani Imphal for more music and programs coming your way. 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

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We will be how to leave him. 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
International Day of the World Indigenous People with Sozohai. 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World Indigenous People's Day with Jahinu. 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

0: the headlines. 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Har Ghar Tiranga campaign begins with multiple events across the country. Vice President and Prime Minister appeal to people to renew commitment to Viksit Bharat by joining this movement. Jharkhand government agrees to scrap JPAC preliminary exam over allegations of irregularities. Protesting students say agitation will continue. Three JPSC members resign from their posts. Defence Minister Rajnath Singh asserts Operation Sindoor sent global message that India will go to any extent to protect its citizens with zero tolerance approach to terrorism. Pradhan Mantri Awas Yojana Urban has crossed major milestone with over 1 crore houses handed over to beneficiaries so far. And Typhoon Dolphin hits China's eastern coast, over 1,300 flights cancelled while 3 lakh people relocated. And now the news in detail. Prime Minister Narendra Modi today met the medal winners of the Commonwealth Games 2026 at his residence in New Delhi. Sharing a video message, Mr. Modi said that those who participate in sports will prosper in life and urge citizens to always cheer for Bharat.
1: Jo khelega, wo khelega. Always cheer for Bharat. Bharat Mata ki.
2: Jai.
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2: Jai.
1: Bharat Mata ki.
2: Jai.
0: India finished at the fourth spot on the medals table at the Games held in Glasgow, Scotland between 23rd of July and the 2nd of August. Indian athletes won 39 medals, including 13 gold, 17 silver and 9 bronze across various sporting disciplines. The Har Ghar Tiranga campaign is being celebrated nationwide to foster a sense of patriotism among citizens, strengthen national unity and promote India's cultural heritage.

The campaign marks the fifth year of the Har Ghar Tiranga initiative, which began in 2022 and has since evolved into one of the country's largest public participation movements. The initiative is aimed at encouraging citizens to hoist the national flag and participate in activities celebrating patriotism, national unity, and India's cultural heritage. This year's campaign holds a special significance as it coincides with the 150th anniversary of India's national song Vande Mataram, bringing together the national flag and the national song in a unique celebration of patriotism. Prime Minister Narendra Modi has appealed to the citizens to participate enthusiastically in the Har Ghar Tiranga movement and renew their collective resolve to contribute towards building a Viksit Bharat. In a social media post, Mr. Modi said, "Tricolour is the pride of the nation and a constant source of inspiration to always give the best for the country." The Prime Minister expressed happiness, saying that this year's efforts are dedicated to Vande Mataram as it marks its 150th anniversary. Vice President C.P. Radhakrishnan today hoisted the national flag at the flag point in Sri Vijayapuram, the capital of the Andaman and Nicobar Islands, as part of the Har Ghar Tiranga campaign. On the occasion, he paid tribute to the brave freedom fighters. The Vice President also attended the state function Tiranga concert on Vande Mataram held at the auditorium of Dr. B.R. Ambedkar Institute of Technology. Vice President C.P. Radhakrishnan today visited several historical sites on Netaji Subhash Chandra Bose Island during his visit to the Andaman and Nicobar Islands. He visited the building where Netaji Subhash Chandra Bose stayed during his historic visit to the Andaman Islands in December 1943. He also visited the church, troops barracks, gunpoint area and the Smritika Museum. As part of the Har Ghar Tiranga campaign, Tiranga Yatras and exhibitions were organized at various places across Haryana today to promote patriotism and national unity. In Jind, Deputy Commissioner Dr. Vaishali Sharma flagged off a Tiranga Padyatra from Rani Talab to the Martyrs Memorial. Thousands of people participated in the march carrying the national flag and conveying a message of patriotism. A Tiranga-themed exhibition was organized at the Palwal bus stand. The exhibition provided information on respecting the national flag, the proper procedure for hoisting it and its appropriate disposal. In Jammu and Kashmir, the spirit of patriotism resonates across all 20 districts.

0: districts from today as a week-long series of programs begins under the Har Ghar Tiranga campaign. The celebrations, which aims to foster patriotism and national pride, will continue till the 17th of August. Our correspondent has the details.
1: Celebrations mark a significant milestone in fostering national unity and to gain valuable knowledge about the freedom movement and national symbols. Mass singing of Vande Mataram, Tiranga rallies, exhibitions, cultural program and competitions will be organized across the Union Territory. Patriotic and public participation activities have been planned across the Union Territory at district headquarters, subdivisions, tehsils, blocks and panchayat levels. The campaign shall serve as an active platform to honor the contribution of the national heroes and their struggle and commitment provide great inspiration for the younger generation. Vibrant activities including mega Tiranga rallies, selfie with Tiranga at district level with wide public participation and patriotic fervor. Citizens, students and officials have been urged to participate in surgically making the campaign a massive success across all the 20 districts of the Jammu and Kashmir. This is N. Gulshan Rana for Akash News from Jammu.
0: Raksha Mantri Rajnath Singh today said that Operation Sindoor sent a global message that India will go to any extent to ensure the safety of its citizens while protecting the Sindoor worn by the women of this country. The minister said this at the inaugural event of the Sindoor Maha Raktadan Yatra blood donation camp at the base hospital in New Delhi. The Raksha Mantri commended that the Indian Defence Forces for eliminating terrorists and their handlers based in Pakistan and ensuring that those who dared to cast an evil eye on India faced dire consequences.
2: In Pahalgam, our innocent citizens were brutally targeted by terrorists after being asked about their religion. Following this horrific attack, our brave armed forces launched Operation Sindoor. We eliminated the terrorists operating from Pakistan and their handlers and demonstrated to the entire world that India can go to any extent to protect the safety and security of its citizens. We also made it clear to the world that India is prepared to go to any length to protect the Sindoor and honor of women.
0: This is Akashwani giving you the news. For quick news updates round the clock, follow us on our X handle at AIR News Alerts. And for details of these stories and more, log on to our website newsonair.gov.in and download the News on AIR app. Welcome back to the news at 9. The Jharkhand government has reached an agreement on most of the demands of students protesting against the alleged irregularities in JPSC and JSSC examinations. State Minister Sudivya Kumar Sonu said the government has agreed to cancel the 14th JPSC preliminary examination and the 2023-25 backlog examinations. The minister stated this while talking to media following talks between the state government and protesting students today. He said the government has also agreed to an enforcement directorate probe into alleged financial irregularities, a CID investigation into criminal aspects and the setting up of a fast-track court to ensure charge sheets are filed within 90 days. An expert committee comprising representatives from the Indian Institute of Technology, Indian School of Mines, Dhanbad, Indian Institute of Management, Ranchi and XLRI, Jamshedpur will also be constituted to recommend reforms in the examination system. However, no agreement was reached on the students' demands for cancellation of the JSSC CGL examination and a CBI probe. The student said their agitation would continue. Meanwhile, the three sitting members of the Jharkhand Public Service Commission, Dr. Ajita Bhattacharya, Dr. Jamil Ahmed and Dr. Anima Hansada, have resigned from their posts after being summoned by the CID for questioning tomorrow. Jharkhand Governor Santosh Kumar Gangwar has accepted the resignations. We have more from our correspondent.
3: On the demand for cancellation of the JSSC CGL examination, the government said that the examination was conducted under the directions and monitoring of the High Court and Supreme Court and cannot be cancelled unilaterally after the results have been declared and successful candidates appointed. The students, however, have not agreed to this position and are demanding an inquiry into alleged irregularities linked to TDPL, the agency that conducted the examination, along with action regarding other examinations conducted by the agency. They continue to insist on a CBI probe. Meanwhile, protesting students are taking out a flashlight march to Albert Tikka Chowk this evening and have announced a Vidhan Sabha Ghirao tomorrow. Student leader Kunal said the protest would remain peaceful, but there would be no compromise on the demand for a CBI inquiry. Mehvish Rahman, Akashwani News, Ranchi.
0: The Ministry of Housing and Urban Affairs has said that over 1 crore 25 lakh houses have been sanctioned so far under the Pradhan Mantri Awas Yojana Urban, PMAYU and PMAYU 2.0. Of these, more than 1 crore houses have been completed and handed over to beneficiaries across the country, with around 1 crore of the houses allotted to women. During the Central Sanctioning and Monitoring Committee meeting chaired by the Housing and Urban Affairs Secretary Satendra Singh, over 2,09,000 houses were sanctioned under PMAYU 2.0 for economically weaker section families in 16 states and union territories. We have a report.
4: More than 16,600 houses have been sanctioned for senior citizens, while around 22,000 houses are for scheduled caste beneficiaries, over 14,000 for scheduled tribe beneficiaries, and more than 75,000 for other backward classes. The scheme has prioritized women's ownership of houses, promoting financial security, social empowerment, and greater participation in household decision-making. PMAYU was launched in 2015 with an aim to provide all-weather pakka houses with basic civic amenities to eligible urban beneficiaries. Based on the learnings from the experiences of implementation of PMAYU, the government revamped the scheme and launched PMAYU 2.0 Housing for All Mission from 1st of September 2024. With Anand Kumar, Swamy Akashwani News, Delhi.
0: Odisha is facing a fresh flood threat following another spell of heavy rainfall, with rivers rising in several parts of the state. The Baitarani River has entered its third flow wave of the season. Baitarani and Salandhi rivers are rising again in the northern districts. Several low-lying areas of Bhadrak and Jajpur districts remain inundated and vulnerable. A fresh low-pressure system has triggered more rainfall across the state. Authorities are closely monitoring river levels in the flood-prone areas and are taking necessary precautionary measures. We have more from our correspondent.
5: The Baitarani River system has entered its third flood wave this season, with fresh inundation reported in parts of Jajpur and Bhadrak districts. The Salandhi River is also rising, aggravating the situation in low-lying areas of Bhadrak, while the Kani River, a branch of Baitarani, has caused fresh flooding in Jajpur district. The Mahanadi is also swelling, though the immediate focus remains on the northern river systems. The IMD has issued yellow warning for the entire state, forecasting heavy rain under the influence of a low-pressure system over North Odisha, some parts of Western Odisha and adjoining areas of West Bengal. Odisha has recorded above normal monsoon rainfall this season. Large areas of agricultural land have been inundated, while road communication has also been disrupted in several pockets. Prakash Das for Akashwani News, Bhubaneswar.
0: Typhoon Dolphin has made landfall along China's eastern coast this afternoon, affecting Zhejiang and Fujian provinces. Following the typhoon's landfall, country's National Meteorological Center has issued a red alert for heavy rainfall in the country. Meanwhile, Shanghai's two airports cancelled more than 1,300 flights, while authorities relocated around 3 lakh people in surrounding areas. Heavy rain is expected across Zhejiang, Fujian, Shanghai, Jiangsu, Anhui, Jiangxi, Hubei, Henan, and Shandong till Wednesday. The typhoon is expected to move northwestwards and gradually weaken after landfall. Indian weightlifter Maharajan Arumugapandian clinched the silver medal in the men's 65kg category at the Asian Junior Weightlifting Championships in Tashkent, Uzbekistan today. Maharajan produced a new personal best total of 285 kilograms, lifting 128 kg in the snatch and 157 kg in the clean and jerk to secure the silver. Vietnam's Wong Thach claimed the gold medal with a total lift of 291 kilograms, finishing 6 kilograms ahead of Maharajan. And now, before we end the bulletin, the headlines once again. Prime Minister Narendra Modi interacts with medal winners of Commonwealth Games 2026, urges citizens to always cheer for Bharat. Har Ghar Tiranga campaign begins with multiple events across the country. Vice President and Prime Minister appeal to people to renew commitment to Viksit Bharat by joining this movement. Jharkhand government agrees to scrap JPAC preliminary examination over allegations of irregularities. Protesting students say agitation will continue. 3 JPAC members resign from their posts. Defence Minister Rajnath Singh asserts Operation Sindoor sent global message that India will go to any extent to protect its citizens with zero-tolerance approach to terrorism. Pradhan Mantri Awas Yojana Urban has crossed major milestone with over 1 crore houses handed over to beneficiaries so far. And Typhoon Dolphin hits China's eastern coast, over 1,300 flights cancelled, while 3 lakh people relocated. And that's all in the news at 9. Good night.

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1: 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Palian Pan, how many among them among Marang, I did labor yard or Yahina Ayaka, your high common will ruin rather than I put on to work it with Biamong. Yarabadi Nuranang in Narang, either way of a Sumatam Kadang Sanga Bamlo and Lejagi Pina Buga Ba, Hijerically Nura Langmai Pietangana Pakang Magi Kolo him up out of Pedo Pakang Magi Siamlo Sakamadura Pada Paimunung the Koyangiba Unbinung the Koydari Benino. 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

0: Padma features tonight, we now bring you a feature titled Echoes of Independence with Indians Around the Globe.
1: The Indian Independence Day, with the fluttering of our national flag all around and a feeling of nationalism and nostalgia. The day of a collective celebration, of cohesive camaraderie amongst those who think of a united and a developed India. It is on this day that after a long and hard-fought war against colonists, India, Bharat, rose from the flames and came into being, an idea that was nourished and blossomed by the blood, sweat and toil of millions. And now, a billion plus souls living that dream and moving together in coalescence to make our Bharat Vikasit.
2: This day has always been about celebrations, about hearing stories from our grandparents, and about watching the country's Prime Minister address her citizens, contributors, and stakeholders about the shared vision and the path which we are going to take.
1: The power of Indians is visible whenever there is any event, be it sports or otherwise, in any part of the world. The stadiums and arenas burst at the seams with the Jai Ghosh of Bharat Mata Ki Jai and Vande Mataram, with overseas Indians thronging the venue in their traditional attires, filling the venue with patriotism. Indians left their homeland, sometimes by choice, for higher studies, and sometimes as forced labourers under the colonial rule, explains Assistant Director, National Archives, Sumita Das.
3: Initially, most of the records what we can trace, we find that the Indians going to England for studies, they appeared in ICS. That was a trend. The affluent Indian citizen wanted to get education from there, wanted to get all the good facilities available down there, the medical facilities. That was another area of interest. Post 1857, we find many people moving out. Noble, that is the kings, princely kings, they used to have all this up-to-date modern facilities what the Europeans used to have. Subsequently, commerce become an important thing. Recently, I have come across the Suriname indentured records. Here in National Archives, we have such records. From 1876 to 1916, there were 36 ships that left the port of Calcutta, carrying the Indians who were the origin of Bihar, Eastern Uttar Pradesh, and some from West Bengal, there to Suriname. I happened to see records back in Suriname where they are having the records stating who had migrated, which date, which ship they had come. The Suriname archives is maintaining such records that gives an in-depth knowledge about how many people left the country. And in Suriname, they have a record how many people reached their shore.
1: Sumita Das spoke about Indians in Suriname. Prime Minister Sri Narendra Modi, in his 120th edition of Mann Ki Baat, had shared his thoughts on Indians in Suriname.
4: ये ऑडियो सूरीनाम का चौताल है. बैठक और गानों की यह परंपरा त्रिनिदाद एंड टोबेगो में भी खूब लोकप्रिय है. इन सभी देशों में लोग रामायण खूब पढ़ते हैं और सभी भारतीय पर्व त्योहार पूरे उत्साह के साथ मनाए जाते हैं. उनके कई गाने भोजपुरी, अवधी या मिश्रित भाषा में होते हैं. इन देशों में हमारी परंपराओं को सहेजने वाले सभी लोग सराहना के पात्र हैं.
2: The feeling of remembering those memories becomes even more emotional when we are living abroad, away from the motherland. How do those sons and daughters of India who grew up here, who still cherish such national celebrations, make merry on this day? How do they celebrate or gather around and sing songs of glory?

0: As we go globetrotting to feel the pulse of Indians, our first stop is London, United Kingdom. British Indians form London's largest minority ethno-national group, with a population of over 6,50,000 people, roughly 7.5% of the city. Major cultural hubs include Southall or Little Punjab, Wembley or Little India, and parts of Hounslow and Harrow. Here is what these Indians have to say on the Indian Independence Day.
1: Namaste, my name is Manu Khajuria and I am a Dogra from the Jammu region of the Union Territory of Jammu and Kashmir, currently residing in London in United Kingdom. I'm an extremely proud Indian. I love to share the beauty and diversity of India, its rich culture, its cuisine and its incredible history. We've had the greatest of warriors. We have the beautiful Pahari miniature painting, Basoli paintings. The stories of the warriors, I think, hands down, are the most amazing, which need to be shared and told to everyone. And of course, in London, we are celebrating India's Independence Day on 22nd August. And we are celebrating all the states that make up this beautiful, beautiful nation of India. Namaste, Jai Hind.
2: This is Sheetal and I live in London. In the area where I live, you can really feel India around you. You see the tricolors being waved, people dressed in saffron, whites and greens, and the Indian community, they come together for rallies and celebrations too. Of course, the flag hosting ceremonies, patriotic songs, the national anthem, cultural activities. Most nostalgic thing is simply seeing the tricolors. Somehow it takes you straight back home, back to the Independence Day celebrations where we grow up. Even living abroad, we continue to keep our culture and traditions alive. Jai Hind.
3: My name is Tanu, proud alumna of Loughborough University along with that I work for Barclays UK. The 15th of August is one of the most important days for every Indian. At Loughborough University, we celebrate Independence Day by organizing cultural programs, singing patriotic songs, enjoying Indian food, presenting awards to the best performers. Celebrating Independence Day away from India makes me very emotional, but it also fills my heart with immense joy and pride.
0: From England, we move to Scotland, host of the recently concluded Commonwealth Games.
4: The Indians here are full of josh as India clinched a respectable fourth position overall in the medals tally. The Indian community in Glasgow is a vibrant and growing diaspora. Members of the community gather for major festivals, social meetups and student events throughout the city.
0: According to official results from Scotland's 2022 census, the total number of people identifying as Indian, Indian Scottish or Indian British in Glasgow is roughly 14,000. This means the Indian community makes up for 2.5% of Glasgow's total population, making it the second largest Asian subgroup in the city. And we caught up with a few of them.
5: Hello everyone, this is Shivangi, living in Glasgow, Scotland. Our community comes together and there's celebrations, there's flag hoisting, there's patriotic songs being played and everybody enjoys it. But what I miss back home is like here, we don't see like flying kites and stuff, which is kind of nostalgic to me. And I am really proud how my country, India, is conquering new heights and it's progressing. That is something that really, you know, makes me proud of my country, my culture. Thank you.
6: Manjulika Singh, Glasgow, Scotland. I have fond memories of India's Independence Day. On this day, whole family used to go to Red Fort to listen to live speech from Prime Minister. Scotland is my Karam Bhumi. Here, various groups will organize 80th Independence Day with cultural programs, patriotic songs, and dance performances. At Consulate General of India, Edinburgh, they will be hoisting the official flag with community gatherings led by Consulate General of India. Also, I will be watching television to hear Prime Minister's speech from Red Fort. Jai Hind.

0: India and Russia have an age-old time-tested friendship. Afanasy Nikitin, circa 15th century, a Russian merchant from Thiviere, wrote The Journey Beyond Three Seas, detailing his travels to India. Though an account of a Russian in India, it set the early framework for Russian fascination with Indian life, describing ordinary Indians with openness and recording details of local customs and trade. And right now, we have with us His Excellency, Mr. Denis Alipov, Ambassador Extraordinary and Plenipotentiary of the Russian Federation to the Republic of India.
1: Warm greetings to the listeners of All India Radio. I'm delighted to have the opportunity to congratulate the government and the people of India on the occasion of Independence Day. It is an occasion of profound significance, not only for the people of India, but for the entire world. It set a powerful example and marked the beginning of the end of Western and glorious colonialism across Asia and Africa. Russia is proud to have stood by India then and ever since. In my country, this day is celebrated with great warmth by Russia's many friends of India, the Indian community, friendship and cultural organizations, students and volunteers through a wide range of cultural performances, patriotic songs, exhibitions, yoga, Indian cuisine and other programs showcasing India's rich heritage and traditions. In Moscow, the annual India Day festival has become an important symbol of friendship between our two peoples. It brings together thousands of Russians and Indians to celebrate our shared values of culture, unity, and mutual respect. India always evokes a sense of warmth, color, hospitality, and deep civilizational wisdom. Russia deeply cherishes its long-standing friendship with India, founded on trust, equality, and mutual support. On this Independence Day, I wish the people of India peace, prosperity, and continued success on your remarkable path towards Viksit Bharat. May the friendship between Russia and India grow ever stronger. Jai Rus, Jai Hind, long live Russia-India friendship.
2: Approximately 7,000 Indian nationals reside in Moscow out of an estimated 25,000 across the Russian Federation, composed of medical and engineering university students, business professionals, and corporate families. Community gatherings and national celebrations such as Independence Day are hosted by the Embassy of India, Moscow, located at Vorontsovpol. Here is more from a prominent Indian citizen in Moscow.
3: Namaskar, I am Sami Manoj Kotwani, president of the Indian National Culture Center, SITA, speaking from Moscow, Russia. Independence Day is celebrated here with great pride and emotions, not only by the Indian community, but also by thousands of our Russian friends. Every year we organize India Day Festival, one of the largest celebrations of Indian culture in Russia. This year, from the 20th to 23rd of August, at Gostiny Dvor in Moscow, we will present Indian music, dance, yoga, Ayurveda, cuisine, and a colorful parade of international unity. Living away from India, the sight of our tricolor, the sound of a patriotic song, and the words Vande Mataram always bring back beautiful memories of home. I am proud of Indian culture, unity and growing respect across the world. I hope India continues to remain closely connected with Indians living abroad. Jai Hind.
0: The India Day Festival, one of the largest celebrations of Indian culture outside India, will be held from August the 20th to the 23rd of August 2026 at Gostiny Dvor, 4 Ilyinka Street, Moscow.
2: Under the theme Unity of Cultures, Friendship of Peoples, the four-day festival will celebrate the deep, historic and time-tested friendship between India and Russia while showcasing the growing influence of Indian culture across the Russian Federation.
0: The 2026 festival has received

0: more than 750 applications and nominations from Russian artists, performers, cultural groups and participants from across the country. From Kaliningrad in Russia's far west to Vladivostok in the far east, a major highlight will be the Parade of International Unity. The parade is inspired by President Vladimir Putin's Year of Unity of the People of Russia and Prime Minister Narendra Modi's vision of Vasudhaiv Kutumbakam. The world is one family.
1: From Moscow, we move to Down Under, Australia. The Indian community in Australia is the second largest overseas-born migrant group, numbering over 9 lakh Indian-born residents who excel in IT, healthcare and engineering. Melbourne and Sydney host the largest share of this fast-growing, highly educated diaspora.
0: Major Indian festivals like Independence Day, Diwali and Holi are celebrated publicly on a large scale in major cities. Let's catch up with a few Indians there.
2: Ekta Gill, and I live in Melbourne, Australia. I run a YouTube podcast channel called The EG Show, where I embrace and celebrate Indian-Australian culture. They say you only truly realize the value of home when you live far away from it. That's exactly how I feel every Independence Day. Here in Melbourne, thousands of Indians come together to celebrate with flag-hoisting ceremonies, cultural performances, parades, music, dance, and community festivals. For a few hours, it actually feels as though a little piece of India has come alive on Australian soil. But what I miss the most is the feeling of being in India on the 15th of August. The tricolour fluttering on every street, patriotic songs playing everywhere, school celebrations, and that incredible sense of unity that sweeps across the entire nation. Happy Independence Day and Jai Hind.
3: My name is Arvind. I live and work in Australia from last 4 years. Every year, the Indian community here celebrates with the flag hoisting, the national anthem, cultural program, and lot of family coming together. It's a wonderful feeling to see people of all ages celebrating our country with such pride. Happy Independence Day to all of you. Thank you. Jai Hind.
4: Namaste, India. My name is Rajneesh. I've been living in Sydney since 2008. We've always made sure that our children and family are connected to India by celebrating our culture, tradition, food and festival together with family, friends and our community. On the special occasion, I would like to wish everyone a very happy Indian Independence Day.
5: Namaste, India. Happy Independence Day. My name is Mishti Pandotra. I'm from Sydney, Australia. Every year, my family and I celebrate India's Independence Day by attending community events in Sydney. We enjoy cultural performances, patriotic songs, and seeing everyone come together to celebrate India's freedom and rich culture. One of my favorite moments was creating an artwork using the vibrant colors of the Indian flag. I also performed with my dance company in a special Independence Day performance. At the end, everyone stood together to sing the Indian national anthem, which was a very proud and meaningful moment. Celebrating India's Independence Day helps me stay connected to my culture and reminds me of the sacrifices made for India's freedom. Have a great day. Thank you.
0: We move on to the Philippines. The Indian community in the Philippines numbers over 1.5 lakh, consisting of long-established business families, more than 10,000 medical and aviation students, and a growing number of IT and corporate professionals. This is how they connect with India on its Independence Day.
6: Namaste, my name is Aparna Veera, and I have been living in the Philippines for the past 19 years, originally from Mumbai. Every Independence Day, I have joined the flag-hoisting ceremony, and to hear that national anthem being played, see the tricolor go up, the same goosebumps, that pride and that nostalgia, remembering our childhood in our schools. Living away from home also helped me discover so much about our India states, languages, cultures and tradition. It is so meaningful to watch, you know, when children participate in those cultural performances, growing up so connected to their roots and teaching us as well about our heritage. And it has been so remarkable to see the rise of Indian leadership in the Philippines. Today, almost every senior positions across several industries contributing to business growth and the development of Philippines and stronger India-Philippines relationship is held by Indians. This year, under the patronage of the Embassy of India in Manila,

0: We are hosting a major Independence Day celebration under the theme Viksit Bharat 2047. I, being the board member of the India Business Forum, is so proud to be part of that group who is hosting. And our message is Virasat Se Vikas Tak, from heritage to development. We are also proud as Indian diaspora of how far India has come. And I hope we continue to combine our timeless wisdom with this modern progress. And we really lead the world with knowledge, confidence, innovation and purpose. Jai Hind.
1: India and the United States of America are the oldest democracies in the world.
2: The Indian population in the United States is estimated at roughly 4.2 to 5.2 million people, making Indian Americans one of the fastest growing, highest earning, and the most educated immigrant groups in the country. And this is how they celebrate the 15th of August every year.
3: I'm Nikhil and I'm in Omaha, Nebraska. The Indian community out here has grown a lot over the years. My wife's family has been here for more than 25 years now. Every August, the India Association of Nebraska holds Independence Day at the Temple Hall with flag hoisting and cultural programs. For me, Independence Day has always been about family. Everyone in one place, flying kites, and a lot of good food. That's still the first thing I picture. And what I like most living here is seeing that same feeling grow around us. Indians from all walks of life doing well, building a community, looking out for each other. That's the part that stays with me the most. Jai Hind.
4: Rama Borahalli. I'm originally from Bangalore, Karnataka. I've been living in Edison, New Jersey for the past 6 years. And what special we do for Independence Day is we have a parade in a street called Oak Tree Road, which is usually attended by Indian celebrity. And then we go to a good Indian restaurant for lunch. We celebrate India. Happy Independence Day, guys.
5: 15th of August, Indian Independence Day, is a very special day for us. People living in Washington, D.C., United States of America. My name is Avi, and I live in the capital of USA. And on 15th of August, I wear my favorite Indian ethnic clothes, and I go to Indian High Commissioner's house, where we all unfurl our beloved Tiranga, and people coming from various background get to sing Rashtragan together. And that moment is such a fulfilling moment, because that's when we realize what is to be an Indian despite of all our differences and diversity. In one song makes us believe in the idea of Bharatiyata. So it is a very, very special day for me, and I always do not miss out on celebrating, because it is also birthday of my mother, so it's a double Vande Mataram.
6: My name is Ria, and I am a Health Foundation volunteer. Here in Edison, we celebrate it by having the India Day Parade, which is the main attraction. In New Jersey, we wear cultural clothes on this day and enjoy the street festivals along with the delicious food. And we also enjoy the live music and traditional dance performances, which occur during the day.
7: Namaskar. My name is Ramalakshmi and I am an IT professional living in New Jersey, USA. Every year, we celebrate India's Independence Day by honoring India as a nation with deep-rooted values of sharing, unity, and hospitality. I'm proud to be part of the India's Independence Day Parade on Oak Tree Road in Edison, New Jersey. We celebrate our heritage and demonstrate that even while living abroad, we remain deeply connected to our Indian roots, culture and tradition. Jai Hind.
8: I'm Dr. Sunita Polepalli Makam. I came to United States 52 years ago. To me, celebrating Indian Independence Day is to celebrate and honor our heritage and use this opportunity to serve our community. I'm also a board of trustee for the National American Association of Physicians of Indian Origin. This year, I am proud to say that I am responsible for the Independence Day, one of the key organizers for the Independence Day celebrations in New York. As part of this celebration, I have organized three physician leaders to come. One is the head of cardiology at a major

0: victory with the parade. My family and I participate as a spectator and I proudly support this event. Main highlight of the celebration is the ISKCON Rath Yatra, where many community members volunteer to organize and participate in the procession.
1: In the neighboring Canada, as per the 2021 census, Indians are one of the largest non-European ethnic groups in the country and form one of the fastest growing national origins in Canada. Canada contains the world's ninth largest Indian diaspora. The highest concentrations of Indian Canadians are found in Ontario and British Columbia, followed by growing communities in Alberta and Quebec as well. And that's how they celebrate India's Independence Day.
2: Namaste, my name is Atul and I live in Canada. Independence Day is celebrated with great enthusiasm by Indian community here. Families and community organizations come together for flag hoisting, cultural performances, patriotic songs. Many people also travel to bigger cities like Toronto, Brampton, Mississauga, Vancouver for large gatherings and celebrations. I feel proud of India's rich culture, diversity, and the achievements of Indians across the world. Wishing everyone a very happy Independence Day. Jai Hind.
3: And now we have an Indo-Chinese couple that lives in Singapore and have this to say.
4: My name is Shamik. I'm from Calcutta. My wife is Chinese.
5: Stella.
4: My kid is a mixed kid.
6: Indo-Chini bye-bye.
5: Indo-Chini bye-bye. Is it?
6: Yeah, you never heard.
4: So we celebrate both countries.
5: We stay in Singapore.
4: We are here, all Indians, with a great spirit. We are going to support our nation, and I'm 100% sure we're going to make our nation proud.
6: Jai Hind.
1: The Indians world over have given their best to the nation of their profession and have contributed immensely to the growth of that particular nation.
3: On the Independence Day, the vibrant spirit of India resonates far beyond its geographical borders, pulsing through the hearts of millions of Indians scattered across every nook and corner of the globe.
1: From the bustling tech hubs of the Silicon Valley to the historic streets of Europe and the sands of the Middle East, the global Indian diaspora stands as a living testament to the nation's enduring legacy.
3: Distance only deepens their devotion. As the tricolor hovers proudly in foreign skies, it reflects the deep-rooted love, resilience and unity that binds every overseas Indian to their motherland.
1: They're India's truest cultural ambassadors, seamlessly blending into new societies while fiercely preserving the sacred soil of their heritage in their souls.
3: No matter which part of the globe we Indians live in,
1: no matter what our age is, their collective voices join the symphony of a billion plus back home.
3: No matter where an Indian resides,
1: their heartbeat,
3: the heart of millions of overseas Indians,
1: will always echo the sacred rhythm of Jai Hind.
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8: Akashwani Imphal, Haujik Numidangi, Pungtara Tare. 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

0: The campaign marks the fifth year of the Har Ghar Tiranga initiative, which began in 2022 and has since evolved into one of the country's largest public participation movements. The initiative is aimed at encouraging citizens to hoist the national flag and participate in activities celebrating patriotism, national unity, and India's cultural heritage. This year's campaign holds special significance as it coincides with the 150th anniversary of India's national song, Vande Mataram, bringing together the national flag and the national song in a unique celebration of patriotism. Prime Minister Narendra Modi has appealed to the citizens to participate enthusiastically in the Har Ghar Tiranga movement and renew their collective resolve to contribute towards building a Viksit Bharat. Manipur joined the rest of the country in organizing the Har Ghar Tiranga campaign. Chief Minister Yumnam Khemchand participating in the campaign from his residence at Singjamei under Imphal West District urged the people to recognize themselves as Indians first, then a Manipuri. Defence Minister Rajnath Singh today said that Operation Sindoor sent a global message that India will go to an extent to ensure the safety of its citizens while protecting the Sindoor worn by the women of this country. The minister said this at the inaugural event of the Sindoor Maharaktadan Yatra blood donation camp at Base Hospital in New Delhi. The Jharkhand government has reached an agreement on most of the demands of students protesting against alleged irregularities in JPSC and JSSC examinations. State Minister Sudevya Kumar Sonu said the government has agreed to cancel the 14th JPSC preliminary examination and the 2023-25 backlog examinations. He said the government has also agreed to an enforcement directorate probe into alleged financial irregularities, a CID investigation into criminal aspects, and the setting up of a fast-track court to ensure charge sheets are filed within 90 days. An expert committee comprising representatives from the Indian Institute of Technology, Indian School of Mines, Dhanbad, Indian Institute of Management, Ranchi, and XLRI will also be constituted to recommend reforms in the examination system. However, no agreement was reached on the students' demands for cancellation of the JSSC CGL examination and a CBI probe. The students said their agitation would continue. The Ministry of Housing and Urban Affairs has said that over 1 crore 25 lakh houses have been sanctioned so far under the Pradhan Mantri Awas Yojana Urban, that is PMAYU, and PMAYU 2.0. Of these, more than 1 crore houses have been completed and handed over to beneficiaries across the country, with around 1 crore of the houses allocated to women. The government has extended the tenure of Director of Enforcement Directorate Rahul Naveen by 1 year from 13th of this month to 13th of August next year. The extension in service will continue beyond his scheduled retirement on the 31st of July 2027. And that is the end of this news bulletin.
1: अब सुनिए आज शाम 6:30 बजे प्रसारित मार्केट मंत्र कार्यक्रम का पुनः प्रसारण।

The campaign marks the fifth year of the Har Ghar Tiranga initiative launched in 2022. It encourages citizens to hoist the national flag and take part in activities that celebrate the spirit of patriotism and unity. This year's campaign is special as it coincides with the 150th anniversary of India's national song Vande Mataram, bringing together the national flag and the national song in a unique celebration. Prime Minister Narendra Modi has urged the citizens to participate actively in the campaign and renew their commitment to building a Viksit Bharat. The Har Ghar Tiranga campaign has begun across Maharashtra with patriotic fervor. Various districts in the state are organizing Tiranga rallies and awareness programs ahead of Independence Day. Meanwhile, Delhi Metro Rail Corporation unveiled a special metro train wrapped with the Har Ghar Tiranga theme on the yellow line to celebrate the spirit of independence. In a social media post, DMRC said that the train was unveiled as part of the week-long activities being organized to celebrate the 80th Independence Day of India. Prime Minister Narendra Modi met the medal winners of the Commonwealth Games 2026 at his residence in New Delhi yesterday. During the interaction, the medal winners shared their experiences from the games with the Prime Minister. In a social media post, Mr. Modi said that each one of them has made the nation proud through their exceptional performance.

chances, and their success will motivate many youngsters. Defence Minister Rajnath Singh has said that Operation Sindoor sent a global message that India will go to an extent to ensure the safety of its citizens while protecting the Sindoor worn by the women of this country. The minister said this at the inaugural event of the Sindoor Maharaktadan Yatra blood donation camp at Base Hospital in New Delhi yesterday. India has dispatched 8 metric tons consignment of life-saving and essential medicines to Bolivia in support of its public healthcare capacity. External Affairs Ministry has said in a social media post that India always stands ready for advancing cooperation through solidarity and shared progress. The Jharkhand government has reached an agreement on most of the demands of students protesting against alleged irregularities in JPSC and JSSC examinations. State Minister Sudhivya Kumar Sonu said the government has agreed to cancel the 14th JPSC preliminary examination and the 2023-25 backlog examinations. He said the government has also agreed to an enforcement directorate probe into alleged financial irregularities, a CID investigation into criminal aspects, and the setting up of a fast-track court to ensure charge sheets are filed within 90 days. However, no agreement was reached on the students' demands for cancellation of the JSSC CGL examination and a CBI probe. The students said their agitation would continue. The Ministry of Housing and Urban Affairs has said that over 1 crore 25 lakh houses have been sanctioned so far under the Pradhan Mantri Awas Yojana Urban, that is PMAYU and PMAYU 2.0. Of these, more than 1 crore houses have been completed and handed over to beneficiaries across the country, with around 1 crore of the houses allotted to women. Indian weightlifter Maharajan Arumukpandian clinched the silver medal in the men's 65kg category at the Asian Junior Weightlifting Championships in Tashkent, Uzbekistan. Maharajan produced a new personal best total of 285kg, lifting 128kg in the snatch and 157kg in the clean and jerk to secure silver. Vietnam's Huong Thach claimed the gold medal with a total lift of 291kg, finishing 6kg ahead of Maharajan. And that is the end of this news bulletin.

The campaign marks the fifth year of the Har Ghar Tiranga initiative, launched in 2022. It encourages citizens to hoist the national flag and take part in activities that celebrate the spirit of patriotism and unity. This year's campaign is special as it coincides with the 150th anniversary of India's national song, Vande Mataram, bringing together the national flag and the national song in a unique celebration. PM Modi has urged citizens to participate actively in the campaign and renew their commitment to building a Viksit Bharat. In Jammu and Kashmir, patriotic celebrations are underway across all 20 districts as part of the Har Ghar Tiranga campaign. Mass singing of Vande Mataram, Tiranga rallies, exhibitions, cultural programs and competitions are being organized across the Union Territory. Events are being held at district, subdivision, tehsil, block and panchayat levels with active public participation. The programs aim to promote patriotism, national unity and awareness about India's freedom movement and national symbols. PM Modi met the medal winners of the Commonwealth Games 2026 at his residence in New Delhi yesterday. During the interaction, the medal winners shared their experiences from the Games with the Prime Minister. In a social media post, Mr. Modi said that each one of them has made the nation proud through their exceptional performances and their success will motivate many youngsters. India finished at the fourth spot on the medal table at the Games held in Glasgow, Scotland. Indian athletes won 39 medals, including 13 gold, 17 silver and 9 bronze across various sporting disciplines. India has dispatched 8 empty consignment of life-saving and essential medicines to Bolivia in support of its public healthcare capacity. External Affairs Ministry said in a social media post that India always stands ready for advancing cooperation through solidarity and shared progress. The Jharkhand government has reached an agreement on most of the demands of students.

Students protesting against alleged irregularities in JPSC and JSSC examinations. State Minister Sudivya Kumar Sonu said the government has agreed to cancel the 14th JPSC preliminary examination and the 2023-25 backlog examinations. He said the government has also agreed to an enforcement directorate probe into alleged financial irregularities, a CID investigation into criminal aspects, and the setting up of a fast-track court to ensure charge sheets are filed within 90 days. However, no agreement was reached on the students' demands for cancellation of the JSSC CGL examination and a CBI probe. The students said their agitation would continue. The Ministry of Housing and Urban Affairs has said that over 1 crore 25 lakh houses have been sanctioned so far under the Pradhan Mantri Awas Yojana and PMAU 2.0. Of these, more than 1 crore houses have been completed and handed over to the beneficiaries across the country, with around 1 crore of the houses allotted to women. The Uttarakhand government has begun the process of preparing a 20-year Uttarakhand Agriculture Action Plan for the long-term development of agriculture and allied sectors. The plan will cover all 13 districts of the state. Dr. Shivendra Kumar Kashyap, Vice Chancellor of Pantnagar Agricultural University, has been appointed as the project coordinator. The Indian Navy, U.S. Navy Explosive Ordnance Disposal Exercise 2026 will be conducted at Southern Naval Command Kochi from today till 14th of this month. The Defence Ministry said the bilateral exercise aims to enhance interoperability and strengthen professional cooperation between the specialist diving and EOD teams of the two navies. And that is the end of this news bulletin.

This is Akashvani, the news read by Ashish Abraham. The Har Ghar Tiranga campaign is being celebrated across the country to promote patriotism, national unity, and India's rich cultural heritage.

The campaign marks the fifth year of the Har Ghar Tiranga initiative, launched in 2022. It encourages citizens to hoist the national flag and take part in activities that celebrate the spirit of patriotism and unity. This year's campaign is special as it coincides with the 150th anniversary of India's national song, Vande Mataram, bringing together the national flag and the national song in a unique celebration. PM Modi has urged citizens to participate actively in the campaign and renew their commitment to building a Viksit Bharat. As part of the Har Ghar Tiranga campaign, Tiranga Yatras and exhibitions were organized at various places across Haryana to promote patriotism and national unity. In Jind, Deputy Commissioner Dr. Vaishali Sharma flagged off a Tiranga Padyatra from Rani Talab to the Martyrs Memorial. A Tiranga-themed exhibition was also held at the Palwal bus stand, giving information on respecting the national flag, the correct way to hoist it and its proper disposal. In Kethul, the district administration organized a similar exhibition at the mini secretariat. PM Modi met the medal winners of the Commonwealth Games 2026 at his residence in New Delhi yesterday. During the interaction, the medal winners shared their experiences from the games with the Prime Minister. In a social media post, Mr. Modi said that each one of them has made the nation proud through their exceptional performances and their success will motivate many youngsters. India finished at the fourth spot on the medal table at the games held in Glasgow, Scotland. Indian athletes won 39 medals, including 13 gold, 17 silver and 9 bronze across various sporting disciplines. Defence Minister Rajnath Singh said that Operation Sindoor sent a global message that India will go to any extent to ensure the safety of its citizens while protecting the Sindoor worn by the women of this country. The minister said this at the inaugural event of the Sindoor Maharaktadan Yatra blood donation camp at Base Hospital in New Delhi yesterday. The Jharkhand government has reached an agreement on most of the demands of students protesting against alleged irregularities in JPSC and JSSC examinations. State Minister Sudevya Kumar Sonu said the government has agreed to cancel the 14th JPSC preliminary examination and the 2023-25 backlog examinations. He said the government has also agreed to an enforcement directorate probe into alleged financial irregularities, a CID investigation into criminal aspects, and the setting up of a fast-track court to ensure charge sheets are filed within 90 days. However, no agreement was reached on the students' demands for cancellation of the JSSC CGL examination and a CBI probe. The students said their agitation would continue. The Ministry of Housing and Urban Affairs has said that over 1 crore 25 lakh houses have been sanctioned so far under the Pradhan Mantri Awas Yojana Urban, PMAU and PMAU 2.0. Of these, more than 1 crore houses have been completed and handed over to beneficiaries across the country, with around 1 crore of the houses allotted to women. The Indian Navy, U.S. Navy Explosive Ordnance Disposal Exercise 2026 will be conducted at the Southern Naval Command, Kochi, from today till 14th of this month. The Defense Ministry said the bilateral exercise aims to enhance interoperability and strengthen professional cooperation between the specialist diving and EOD teams of the two navies. Indian weightlifter Maharajan Arumugapandian clinched the silver medal in the men's 65kg category at the Asian Junior Weightlifting Championships in Tashkent, Uzbekistan. Maharajan produced a new personal best total of 285kg lifting 128kg in the snatch and 157kg in the clean and jerk to secure silver. And that is the end of this news bulletin.

This is Akashvani, the news read by Ashish Abraham. The Har Ghar Tiranga campaign is being celebrated across the country to promote patriotism, national unity, and India's rich cultural heritage.

The campaign marks the fifth year of the Har Ghar Tiranga initiative launched in 2022. It encourages citizens to hoist the national flag and take part in activities that celebrate the spirit of patriotism and unity. This year's campaign is special as it coincides with the 150th anniversary of India's national song Vande Mataram, bringing together the national flag and the national song in a unique celebration. PM Modi has urged citizens to participate actively in the campaign and renew their commitment to building a Viksit Bharat. Manipur has joined the nationwide Har Ghar Tiranga campaign. As part of the campaign, citizens are being encouraged to hoist the national flag at their homes. State Chief Minister Yumnam Khemchand participated in the campaign from his residence in Singjimi, Imphal West. He urged people to identify themselves as Indians first and Manipuris later, saying that peace in the state would be difficult to achieve if people continue to identify themselves mainly along ethnic lines. PM Modi met the medal winners of the Commonwealth Games 2026 at his residence in New Delhi yesterday. During the interaction, the medal winners shared their experiences from the Games with the PM. In a social media post, Mr. Modi said that each one of them has made the nation proud through their exceptional performances and their success will motivate many youngsters. India finished at the fourth spot on the medal table at the Games held in Glasgow, Scotland. Indian athletes won 39 medals, including 13 gold, 17 silver and 9 bronze across various sporting disciplines. Defence Minister Rajnath Singh said that Operation Sindoor sent a global message that India will go to any extent to ensure the safety of its citizens while protecting the Sindoor worn by the women of this country. The minister said this at the inaugural event of the Sindoor Maharaktadan Yatra blood donation camp at Base Hospital in New Delhi yesterday. India has dispatched 8 metric tons of consignment of life-saving and essential medicines to Bolivia in support of its public healthcare capacity. External Affairs Ministry said in a social media post that India always stands ready for advancing cooperation through solidarity and shared progress. The Ministry of Housing and Urban Affairs has said that over 1 crore 25 lakh houses have been sanctioned so far under the Pradhan Mantri Awas Yojana Urban PMAU and PMAU 2.0. Of these, more than 1 crore houses have been completed and handed over to beneficiaries across the country, with around 1 crore of the houses allotted to women. Odisha is facing a fresh flood threat following another spell of heavy rainfall, with rivers rising in several parts of the state. The Baitarani River has entered its third flood wave of the season. A fresh low-pressure system has triggered more rainfall across the state. Authorities are closely monitoring river levels in flood-prone areas and are taking necessary precautionary measures. The Indian Navy U.S. Navy Explosive Ordnance Disposal Exercise 2026 will be conducted at Southern Naval Command Kochi from today till 14th of this month. The Defense Ministry said the bilateral exercise aims to enhance interoperability and strengthen professional cooperation between the specialist diving and EOD teams of the two navies. Indian weightlifter Maharajan Arumugopandian clinched the silver medal in the men's 65 kg category at the Asian Junior Weightlifting Championships in Tashkent, Uzbekistan. Maharajan produced a new personal best total of 285 kg, lifting 128 kg in the snatch and 157 kg in the clean and jerk to secure silver. Vietnam's Huang Thach claimed the gold medal. And that is the end of this news bulletin.

The campaign marks the fifth year of the Har Ghar Tiranga initiative, launched in 2022. It encourages citizens to hoist the national flag and take part in activities that celebrate the spirit of patriotism and unity. This year's campaign is special as it coincides with the 150th anniversary of India's national song, Vande Mataram, bringing together the national flag and the national song in a unique celebration. PM Modi has urged citizens to participate actively in the campaign and renew their commitment to building a Viksit Bharat. Manipur has joined the nationwide Har Ghar Tiranga campaign. As part of the campaign, citizens are being encouraged to hoist the national flag at their homes. State Chief Minister Yumnam Khemchand participated in the campaign from his residence in Singh Jamei, Imphal West. He urged people to identify themselves as Indians first and Manipuris later, saying that peace in the state would be difficult to achieve if people continue to identify themselves mainly along ethnic lines. PM Modi met the medal winners of the Commonwealth Games 2026 at his residence in New Delhi yesterday. During the interaction, the medal winners shared their experiences from the Games with the Prime Minister. In a social media post, Mr. Modi said that each one of them has made the nation proud through their exceptional performances and their success will motivate many youngsters. India finished at the fourth spot of the medal table at the Games held in Glasgow, Scotland. Indian athletes won 39 medals, including 13 gold, 17 silver and 9 bronze across various sporting disciplines. Defence Minister Rajnath Singh said that Operation Sindoor sent a global message that India will go to any extent to ensure the safety of its citizens while protecting the Sindoor worn by the women of this country. The minister said this at the inaugural event of the Sindoor Maharaktadan Yatra blood donation camp at Base Hospital in New Delhi yesterday. India has dispatched 8 metric ton consignment of life-saving and essential medicines to Bolivia in support of its public healthcare capacity. External Affairs Ministry said in a social media post that India always stands ready for advancing cooperation through solidarity and shared progress. The Ministry of Housing and Urban Affairs has said that over 1 crore 25 lakh houses have been sanctioned so far under the Pradhan Mantri Awas Yojana Urban, PMAU and PMAU 2.0. Of these, more than 1 crore houses have been completed and handed over to beneficiaries across the country, with around 1 crore of the houses allotted to women. Odisha is facing a fresh flood threat following another spell of heavy rainfall, with rivers rising in several parts of the state. The Baitarani River has entered its third flood wave of the season. A fresh low-pressure system has triggered more rainfall across the state. Authorities are closely monitoring river levels in flood-prone areas and are taking necessary precautionary measures. The Indian Navy, U.S. Navy Explosive Ordnance Disposal Exercise 2026 will be conducted at Southern Naval Command, Kochi, from today till 14th of this month. The Defense Ministry said the bilateral exercise aims to enhance interoperability and strengthen professional cooperation between the specialist diving and EOD teams of the two navies. Indian weightlifter Maharajan Arumugapandian clinched the silver medal in the men's 65kg category at the Asian Junior Weightlifting Championships in Tashkent, Uzbekistan. Maharajan produced a new personal best total of 285kg, lifting 128kg in the snatch and 157kg in the clean and jerk to secure silver. Vietnam's Huang Thach claimed the gold medal. And that is the end of this news bulletin.

0: This is Akashvani. The news read by Ashish P. Abraham. Prime Minister Narendra Modi met the medalists of the Commonwealth Games 2026 at his residence in New Delhi yesterday. During the interaction, the medal winners shared their experiences from the Games with the Prime Minister. In a social media post, Mr. Modi said that each one of them has made the nation proud through their exceptional performances and the success will motivate many youngsters. Mr. Modi shared a video message and said that those who will play will flourish and appealed to the citizens to always cheer for Bharat.
1: Jo khelega, wo khelega. Always cheer for Bharat. Bharat Mata ki. Bharat Mata ki. Bharat Mata ki.
0: Youth Affairs and Sports Minister Mansukh Mandviya and Minister of State for Youth Affairs and Sports Raksha Nikhle Khadse were present on the occasion. The Har Ghar Tiranga campaign is being celebrated across the country to promote patriotism, national unity, and India's

The campaign marks the fifth year of the Har Ghar Tiranga initiative launched in 2022. It encourages citizens to hoist the national flag and take part in activities that celebrate the spirit of patriotism and unity. This year's campaign is special as it coincides with the 150th anniversary of India's national song, Vande Mataram, bringing together the national flag and the national song in a unique celebration. PM Modi has urged citizens to participate actively in the campaign and renew their commitment to building a Viksit Bharat. Delhi Metro Rail Corporation, DMRC, has unveiled a special metro train wrapped with the Har Ghar Tiranga theme on the yellow line to celebrate the spirit of independence. In a social media post, DMRC said that the train was unveiled as part of the week-long activities being organized to celebrate the 80th Independence Day of India. The government has extended the tenure of Director of Enforcement Directorate Rahul Naveen by 1 year from 13th of this month to 13th of August next year. The extension in service will continue beyond his scheduled retirement on 31st July 2027. The Appointments Committee of the Cabinet has given its approval to extend the tenure of Rahul Naveen, who is a 1993 batch Indian Revenue Service officer. Odisha is facing a fresh flood threat following another spell of heavy rainfall, with rivers rising in several parts of the state. The Baitarani River has entered its third flood wave of the season. A fresh low-pressure system has triggered more rainfall across the state. Authorities are closely monitoring river levels in flood-prone areas and are taking necessary precautionary measures. The Ministry of Housing and Urban Affairs has said that over 1 crore 25 lakh houses have been sanctioned so far under the Pradhan Mantri Awas Yojana Urban, PMAU and PMAU 2.0. Of these, more than 1 crore houses have been completed and handed over to beneficiaries across the country, with around 1 crore of the houses allotted to women. The Indian Navy US Navy Explosive Ordnance Disposal Exercise 2026 will be conducted at Southern Naval Command Kochi from today till 14th of this month. The Defence Ministry said the bilateral exercise aims to enhance interoperability and strengthen professional cooperation between the specialist diving and EOD teams of the two navies. Amid continued tensions over the Strait of Hormuz, US President Donald Trump has said that the United States is adopting a low-key approach towards Iran and is not currently looking to launch a fresh military offensive. Trump said Iran was in very bad shape economically and claimed that the Persian Gulf country does not have enough money to pay its troops. India settled for the silver medal in the team event at the FISU World University Squash Championships 2026 after losing to Hong Kong China in the final in Mumbai yesterday. The Indian quartet of Om Simbal, Shamina Riaz, Suraj Kumar Chand and Nirupama Dubey lost the final to Hong Kong, China. And that is the end of this news bulletin.